0: grant from Tire Stewardship BC through its Community Grants Program. The funds will help with the installation of rubber surfacing at the playground after the project was identified by SD72's Accessibility Committee. The project will replace sections of the existing wood surface to create a smoother, more stable surface for wheelchairs, strollers, and other mobility aids. Planning for the project is underway, and the new rubber surface should be installed by summer or early fall. A North Island College team has won a graphic design award. The Marketing and Future Students team has won a Registered Graphic Designers Award of Merit for the creation of the college's brand ecosystem. The RGD received over 250 entries for the 2026 awards and selected 54 winning projects, 11 awards of distinction, and 46 awards of merit. NIC noted it rolled out the brand identity publicly with a new accessible website in 2025, which led to a 65% increase in engagement rate. Ottawa is introducing a new loan program for Canadian Airlines experiencing significant financial pressures from elevated jet fuel costs. It will provide up to $150 million in repayable liquidity support on an as-needed basis. It comes after the feds also temporarily removed the federal fuel excise tax until September 7th. Officials say airlines that receive support would have to commit to buy Canadian, restrict dividends and executive compensation, and maintain their Canadian operations, including protecting jobs. A spokesperson for WestJet says the company opposes the move, adding the industry needs long-term stability. And a new report says BC rents continued to slide last month. Our provincial reporter Emily Joveski has more.
1: The latest report from Rentals.ca and Urban Nation says the summer rental market is expected to be slower than normal. Average rents for all property types in BC fell 5.7% in May to $2,355. Apartment rents were down 6% in BC from 3 years ago. The report says rent prices are going down across Canada due to record apartment completions, reduced immigration, and a generally weaker economy. Emily Joveski, Vista News, Victoria.
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0: Game 4 of the Stanley Cup Finals goes tonight, with Vegas looking to take a 3-1 series lead at home against Carolina with puck drop moments from now. And in the MLB, the Mariners are looking for a series victory in Baltimore, currently leading 3-1 in the fourth inning. Meanwhile, the Blue Jays are looking to bounce back following last night's loss against the Phillies, but are trailing 1-0 in the third inning.
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4: Well, Campbell River, it looks like it's going to stay a little bit wet for the rest of the day, because later on tonight, it's going to reach a low of 8 with the chance of showers. But heading into tomorrow, your Wednesday, that should clear up as it's going to reach a high of 18 and be mainly sunny. Right now, high of 13 with light rain showers outside of the River Studios on 12th Avenue. Your next low tide is coming up in about 20-ish minutes. Next high tide, 12:50 this evening.
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0: All the way from 1999, the year I was born, actually. It's Heartbreaker, Mariah Carey and Jay-Z on 99.7 The River. Nice little throwback there to kick off your 5 o'clock drive. Speaking of driving, we were talking about this all day, but what's the longest road trip you've taken with a friend, a partner, spouse, anybody close in your life? I don't know if you heard about this, but there's this video that's been going viral a little bit of a woman explaining how her partner didn't want to do a 5-hour road trip with her to visit her parents. It's a bit of a red flag, in my opinion, if your partner doesn't want to do that stuff with you. Because those road trips, especially early on in the relationships, they're great to do. You get to bond with your partner, spend some time with them, learn how they really act. It's very essential you take one of those if you ever get the chance. Martina, what was that road trip for you?
1: About 6 hours in Australia. So it was a lot of, you know, being in the middle of nowhere.
0: You've just been to a ton of places. That's awesome.
1: It was pretty nice. And it was with a partner and their mother.
0: Okay.
1: So there's not a road trip longer than that.
0: See, that's a solid road trip right there. 6 hours just out in beautiful Australia. I would love to do that personally, but honestly, kind of want to stay as far away from Australia as possible. Have you seen their bugs, man? They literally look like aliens. No, thank you.

0: It's the Canadian punk queen, Avril Lavigne, on 99.7 The River. Hope your drive home is treating you well so far on this muggy day. Currently at a high of 13 with light rain showers in Campbell River right now. Wanted to give you a quick heads up. There's a bunch of stuff coming to Campbell River, including free tennis lessons if you're looking to get a little bit active this summer. Those are actually going on every Saturday until July 31st at 9 a.m. over at the Willow Point Tennis Courts. They're going to have a series of 8 to 10 weekly sessions. I think they're going to do that, just gauging on how many people show up. But those sessions are going to cover all aspects of the game. So whether you're brand new to tennis, maybe you want to sharpen up your game a little bit, this is a really great place to check out. We've got more info on this and anything else that's going on in Campbell River just over at our website, mycampbellrivernow.com.
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0: playing everything cool, deep, and current. That is brand new music, by the way, from the very talented Talk Time Machine on 99.7 The River. Just wanted to give you a heads up about this Campbell River, because this Saturday, a very important cause is going to be popping up. I don't know if you've seen the signs for them all around town on grass or anything like that. I've seen a bunch of these, though. It's the Drive Away Domestic Violence Golf Tournament. It's the Campbell River and North Island Transition Society. They're coming together for their annual charity golf tournament. And this is just a really fun-filled day on the course for an incredibly important cause. It takes place Saturday, June 13th at Story Creek Golf Club. Event kicks off at 1:30 and welcomes golfers of all skill levels. It's supposed to be a relaxed, non-competitive tournament that focuses on community, connection, and giving back. 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Come out to support this cause. It really is great. Stay for the fun too. Come for the cause. We've got details and how to register over at our website at mycampbellrivernow.com.
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0: All right, Campbell River, that's going to be it for me today. Ricky Tyler will be back tomorrow morning. She's going to have a great show planned out for you. Just wanted to give a huge shout out, by the way, to Martina. I don't know if you tuned in for that interview earlier, but I actually talked to her about being beside Dua Lipa's wedding over in Italy. It was a very cool interview. If you missed out on that, I'm going to post it up over on our Facebook page, 99.7 The River Dash On Air. It's the first time I've ever talked to somebody from Italy, so that was really sweet. In the words of my good friend Don Simmons, if you need to be in the know, tune into AJ. I'm going to leave you with music coming up from arguably one of the most iconic rom-coms of all time. You'll know exactly what I'm talking about. Coming up in just a few on 99.7 The River. Have a good night, Campbell River. We'll see you tomorrow.
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0: Yeah, we got three tickets to the Brand Van concert happening this Monday night at the Pacific Palisades. Well, you can all in if you want to answer a couple of questions. Mainly, what is Todd's favorite cheese? Jackie just called up and said it was a form of rock. Let's see if it's that.
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1: I'm Nathan Maley. A project to improve accessibility at a playground at an elementary school in Campbell River is getting a financial boost. School District 72 says it secured grant funding to improve accessibility at the Pinecrest Elementary Playground thanks to an over $19,000 grant from Tire Stewardship BC through its Community Grants Program. The funds will help with the installation of rubber surfacing at the playground after the project was identified by SD72's Accessibility Committee. The project will replace sections of the existing wood surface to create a smoother, more stable surface for wheelchairs, strollers, and other mobility aids. Planning for the project is underway, and the new rubber surface should be installed by summer or early fall. A North Island College team has won a graphic design award. The Marketing and Future Students team has won a Registered Graphic Designers Award of Merit for the creation of the college's brand ecosystem. The RGD received over 250 entries for the 2026 awards and selected 54 winning projects, 11 awards of distinction, and 46 awards of merit. NIC noted it rolled out the brand identity publicly with a new accessible website in 2025, which led to a 65% increase in engagement rate. Ottawa is introducing a new loan program for Canadian airlines experiencing significant financial pressures from elevated jet fuel costs. It will provide up to $150 million in repayable liquidity support on an as-needed basis. It comes after the feds also temporarily removed the federal fuel excise tax until September 7th. Officials say airlines that receive support would have to commit to buy Canadian, restrict dividends and executive compensation, and maintain their Canadian operations, including protecting jobs. A spokesperson for WestJet says the company opposes the move, adding the industry needs long-term stability. And a new report says BC rents continued to slide last month. Our provincial reporter Emily Jo Vesky has more.
2: The latest report from Rentals.ca and Urban Nation says the summer rental market is expected to be slower than normal. Average rents for all property types in BC fell 5.7% in May to $2,355. Apartment rents were down 6% in BC from 3 years ago. The report says rent prices are going down across Canada due to record apartment completions, reduced immigration, and a generally weaker economy. Emily Jovesky, Vista News, Victoria.
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3: In River Sports, Game 4 of the NHL Stanley Cup Final, the Hurricanes beat the Golden Knights 5-3 to even the series at 2 games apiece. It's back to Colorado for Game 5 tomorrow. Major League Baseball Blue Jays pitcher Dylan Cease made his return to the lineup after coming off the IL and struck out 11 over 6 innings to help Toronto to a 3-2 walk-off win over the Philadelphia Phillies, evening the 3-game series. They close it out at 4:07 this afternoon. And in the NBA Finals, the Knicks have a 2-1 series lead over the San Antonio Spurs heading into Game 4 today in New York. Tip-off's at 5:30.
0: River weather.
3: A nice day on the way with a mix of sun and cloud and a high of 19, partly cloudy 8 overnight for tomorrow. A mix of sun and cloud, a chance of late afternoon showers and a high of 20. It's 8 in downtown Campbell River, low tides at 8:19, next high tide 2:39 this afternoon.
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99.7 The River with Luba at 6:12. Good morning. Happy Wednesday. Ricky Tyler in the Morning Catch with you. Very glad you could tune in this morning. I hope you had a fantastic day yesterday. It was a weird day weather-wise, wasn't it? I was home yesterday afternoon trying to get the dog out for a walk. And I'm like, yay, it's beautiful. Let's go. Oh, no, wait, it's raining now. Oh, no, the sun's out again. All right. Oh, no, it's not. Looks like we're going to have a very nice day for today, though. Your river weather, a mix of sun and cloud and a high of 19, partly cloudy, 8 overnight. For tomorrow, a mix of sun and cloud, a chance of late afternoon showers and a high of 20. And then things are going to get hot starting Friday and through the weekend. So get ready for that. Right now, we're at 8 in downtown Campbell River. Coming up on the show today, a very interesting conversation with playwright Dennis Hawkins Bogle. He has a new play coming to a River City stage for Pride Week in Campbell River. We're going to talk about that in the 8 o'clock hour. Also, we're going to discuss signatures today in a very specific way. We'll get into that after 7 o'clock. Here is Sabrina Carpenter, Espresso. Yes, make it a double, please. One for each hand, too. 99.7 The River. Good morning.

0: 99.7 The River, there's magic with Sean Paul at 6:18. Ricky Tyler in the morning catch here. Thanks for being with me on this Wednesday. It's going to be a nice one today, a mix of sun and cloud and a high of 19. It's 8 right now in downtown Campbell River, and things are going to heat up by the time we hit the weekend, looking at temperatures in the mid to upper 20s, which is going to be great for the colorful run that's getting set to go this weekend in Campbell River. It sounds like a blast, and I will tell you all about it a little later this hour. Before that, though, we're going to get into the River Salute. 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That's on the way near 640.
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1: The River Salute is on the way after music from Calvin Harris. Here's Mike DeMero and DeNoro with Sam Felt, New River Music, Calling.

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1: Okay, let's do it. Today's River Salute goes to the Marketing and Future Students team at North Island College. They were recently given an in-house design award of merit by the Association of Registered Graphic Designers for the creation of the college's brand ecosystem. They were given the award at the Design Thinkers Conference in Vancouver at the end of May. They were one of 46 awards of merit that were handed out from more than 250 entries. Nice. 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

0: And the weekend, Ricky Tyler in the Morning Catch here. Thank you for being with me on this Wednesday and looking ahead to this weekend. The colorful run is getting set to go. It takes place on Sunday, starting from the Sportsplex. Participants of all ages are invited to walk, jog, run for this fun-filled 2-kilometer route packed with energy, color, and community spirit. It's all about having fun. There's no timing, no competition, no pressure. Then after crossing the finish line, you can stick around for the after party at the Splash Park with snacks, music, and a giant foam pit. That sounds like a blast. Check-in begins at 9. The run begins at 9:30. Admission is $5 per person for anybody aged 6 and over. So fun. Jennifer Colangioli with the city's Recreation and Culture Department will be joining me later in the week to talk more about the colorful run for more details. In the meantime, you can also visit our website, mycampbellrivernow.com. And the 2026 FIFA World Cup gets underway tomorrow, but we are going to get treated to a FIFA World Cup kickoff concert tonight. I'll have more details on that in the Tyler Report. Music and entertainment news, that's coming up near 10 after 7. Don't go away.
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1: I'm Nathan Maley. A project to improve accessibility at a playground at an elementary school in Campbell River is getting a financial boost. School District 72 says it secured grant funding to improve accessibility at the Pinecrest Elementary Playground thanks to an over $19,000 grant from Tire Stewardship BC through its Community Grants Program. The funds will help with the installation of rubber surfacing at the playground after the project was identified by SD72's Accessibility Committee. The project will replace sections of the existing wood surface to create a smoother, more stable surface for wheelchairs, strollers, and other mobility aids. Planning for the project is underway, and the new rubber surface should be installed by summer or early fall. A North Island College team has won a graphic design award. The Marketing and Future Students team has won a Registered Graphic Designers Award of Merit for the creation of the college's brand ecosystem. The RGD received over 250 entries for the 2026 awards and selected 54 winning projects, 11 awards of distinction, and 46 awards of merit. NIC noted it rolled out the brand identity publicly with a new accessible website in 2025, which led to a 65% increase in engagement rate. Ottawa is introducing a new loan program for Canadian airlines experiencing significant financial pressures from elevated jet fuel costs. It will provide up to $150 million in repayable liquidity support on an as-needed basis. It comes after the feds also temporarily removed the federal fuel excise tax until September 7th. Officials say airlines that receive support would have to commit to buy Canadian, restrict dividends and executive compensation, and maintain their Canadian operations, including protecting jobs. A spokesperson for WestJet says the company opposes the move, adding the industry needs long-term stability. And a new report says BC rents continued to slide last month. Our provincial reporter Emily Jo Vesky has more.
2: The latest report from Rentals.ca and Urban Nation says the summer rental market is expected to be slower than normal. Average rents for all property types in BC fell 5.7% in May to $2,355. Apartment rents were down 6% in BC from 3 years ago. The report says rent prices are going down across Canada due to record apartment completions, reduced immigration, and a generally weaker economy. Emily Jovesky, Vista News, Victoria.
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3: In River Sports, Game 4 of the NHL Stanley Cup Final, the Hurricanes beat the Golden Knights 5-3 to even the series at 2 games apiece. It's back to Colorado for Game 5 tomorrow. Major League Baseball Blue Jays pitcher Dylan Cease made his return to the lineup after coming off the IL and struck out 11 over 6 innings to help Toronto to a 3-2 walk-off win over the Philadelphia Phillies, evening the 3-game series. They close it out at 4:07 this afternoon. And in the NBA Finals, the Knicks have a 2-1 series lead over the San Antonio Spurs heading into Game 4 today in New York. Tip-offs at 5:30.
0: River weather.
3: A nice day on the way with a mix of sun and cloud and a high of 19, partly cloudy, 9 overnight. For tomorrow, a mix of sun and cloud, a chance of late afternoon showers and a high of 20. It's 9 now in downtown Campbell River, low tides at 8:19. Next high tide is 2:39 this afternoon.
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1: Well, this is cool. Canadian rocker Bryan Adams is set to kick off the FIFA World Cup festivities tonight in Toronto, headlining a countdown concert to launch the biggest tournament in World Cup history. Bryan will be joined by Wyclef Jean and the Beaches, among others, for a celebration that will take place at the very same time as companion concerts in the U.S. and Mexico. The concerts will air on FIFA's broadcast and digital platforms beginning at 6 this evening. The tournament begins tomorrow with Canada's first ever men's World Cup match on home turf, scheduled for Friday against Bosnia-Herzegovina. And Taylor Swift attended the Toy Story 5 premiere last night in L.A. After a standing ovation for the screening, the curtain at the Dolby Theater raised to show Taylor sitting at a piano at center stage. Needless to say, the crowd went absolutely nuts. Taylor performed I Knew It, I Knew You, the song she wrote for the movie soundtrack. Afterwards, she gave a short speech, and then legendary Toy Story songwriter Randy Newman joined her on stage, where they performed a duet of Newman's Toy Story classic, You've Got a Friend in Me. You can see a clip at our Facebook page, 99.7theriver-onair. Toy Story 5 opens at Campbell River Cinemas on June 18th. Here is Taylor with I Knew It, I Knew You, 99.7 The River.

0: 99.7 The River with new river music from Preston Pablo, Cause I Do. Ricky Tyler on the Morning Catch here. Happy Wednesday. Thank you so much for tuning in. I hope you had a great day yesterday. It was a wild weather day, wasn't it? I was home in the afternoon trying to take the dog out for a walk, and I'm like, all right, it's sunny, let's go. And oh no, it's not anymore. It's raining. And then, oh, it's beautiful, time to go. No, wait, spoke too soon. Looks like we've got a beautiful day on the way today, though, with a mix of sun and cloud and a high of 19, partly cloudy, 8 overnight. For tomorrow, a mix of sun and cloud, a chance of late afternoon showers, and a high of 20. It's 9 now in downtown Campbell River, and we got a surprise visitor yesterday. This is wild. More on that to come later this hour. We're also going to talk about signatures in a very specific way this morning. We'll get into it near 7:40. Stick around.
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0: Okay. 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

0: 99.7 The River, Avril Lavigne and Complicated. Ricky Tyler on the Morning Catch here. Thank you for tuning in on this Wednesday. So last night, Taylor Swift went to the Toy Story 5 premiere in L.A. And this was a really cute moment on the red carpet. She brought out an old VHS copy of the original Toy Story movie. And she asked Tom Hanks and other cast members to sign it for her, which I don't know what would go through one's mind if Taylor Swift is asking you for your autograph, but it was pretty awesome. And I thought we could talk about autographs today. Have you ever asked somebody for their autograph? One time way back in the 80s when I was a teenager, I worked at Toys R Us in Montreal. It was a brand new store, and somehow they managed to get David Hasselhoff for the grand opening. That was at a time in his career where he was in between the ending of the Knight Rider series and the beginning of Baywatch. I was 16 years old. My little sister was a big Knight Rider fan, so I asked him for his autograph to give to her, and he gave me the runaround for like hours, and I never ended up getting it. And that's when I said, I'm never doing that again. I did make one exception to that many years later when I met a couple of the guys from the band Def Leppard. They signed an album for me, which was super cool. But outside of that, I said, no, I'm never asking anybody for their autograph again. And I've had many, many celebrity and musician encounters over the years, and I've stuck to it. I've never asked anybody else for their autograph. How about you? Have you ever asked someone for their autograph? If so, who was it? And did you get it or no? Let me know on Facebook, 99.7 The River Dash on Air, or call or text 250-287-4444. The River text line is brought to you by Fido.
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0: 99.7 The River, Elijah Woods, Ricky Tyler on the Morning Catch here. Thank you for joining me on your Wednesday. We are talking about autographs today. Have you ever asked somebody for their autograph? If so, I'd like to know who it was. Did you actually get it or no? Some stars are not crazy about signing autographs, let's say. Is there a cool story behind it? Where did you meet that person? I want all the details. Let me know on Facebook, 99.7 The River Dash on Air, or call or text 250-287-4444. The River text line brought to you by Fido. Answers are already coming in. I'll share some next hour. And Campbell River got a surprise visitor yesterday. This is totally wild. The Discovery Pier concession posted video somebody took of a brown pelican. Now, pelicans are rare in Campbell River, but they do visit occasionally. The brown pelican is strictly ocean dwelling, and they do sometimes wander north from California. While it's uncommon, they have been spotted at the Tyee Spit and at the Campbell River estuary from time to time. This video is amazing. The pelican was just sitting there right on the pier. According to the Discovery Pier concession, the video was taken by one of their regular fisherwomen, Nancy. That is some cool video, Nancy. Lucky you. I'm going to share it to our Facebook page. You have to see it. 99.7 The River Dash on Air.
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1: I'm Nathan Maley. A project to improve accessibility at a playground at an elementary school in Campbell River is getting a financial boost. School District 72 says it secured grant funding to improve accessibility at the Pinecrest Elementary Playground thanks to an over $19,000 grant from Tire Stewardship BC through its Community Grants Program. The funds will help with the installation of rubber surfacing at the playground after the project was identified by SD72's Accessibility Committee. The project will replace sections of the existing wood surface to create a smoother, more stable surface for wheelchairs, strollers, and other mobility aids. Planning for the project is underway, and the new rubber surface should be installed by summer or early fall. A North Island College team has won a graphic design award. The Marketing and Future Students team has won a Registered Graphic Designers Award of Merit for the creation of the college's brand ecosystem. The RGD received over 250 entries for the 2026 awards and selected 54 winning projects, 11 awards of distinction, and 46 awards of merit. NIC noted it rolled out the brand identity publicly with a new accessible website in 2025, which led to a 65% increase in engagement rate. Ottawa is introducing a new loan program for Canadian Airlines experiencing significant financial pressures from elevated jet fuel costs. It will provide up to $150 million in repayable liquidity support on an as-needed basis. It comes after the feds also temporarily removed the federal fuel excise tax until September 7th. Officials say airlines that receive support would have to commit to buy Canadian, restrict dividends and executive compensation, and maintain their Canadian operations, including protecting jobs. A spokesperson for WestJet says the company opposes the move, adding the industry needs long-term stability. And a new report says BC rents continued to slide last month. Our provincial reporter Emily Joveski has more.
2: The latest report from Rentals.ca and Urban Nation says the summer rental market is expected to be slower than normal. Average rents for all property types in BC fell 5.7% in May to $2,355. Apartment rents were down 6% in BC from 3 years ago. The report says rent prices are going down across Canada due to record apartment completions, reduced immigration, and a generally weaker economy. Emily Joveski, Vista News, Victoria.
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3: In River Sports, Game 4 of the NHL Stanley Cup Final, the Hurricanes beat the Golden Knights 5-3 to even the series at 2 games apiece. It's back to Colorado for Game 5 tomorrow. Major League Baseball Blue Jays pitcher Dylan Cease made his return to the lineup after coming off the IL and struck out 11 over 6 innings to help Toronto to a 3-2 walk-off win over the Philadelphia Phillies, evening the 3-game series. They close it out at 4:07 this afternoon. And in the NBA Finals, the Knicks have a 2-1 series lead over the San Antonio Spurs heading into Game 4 today in New York. Tip-off's at 5:30.
0: River weather.
3: A nice day on the way with a mix of sun and cloud and a high of 19. Partly cloudy, 8 overnight. For tomorrow, a mix of sun and cloud, a chance of late afternoon showers, and a high of 20. It's 10 now in downtown Campbell River. Low tide's not too far away, 8:19. Next high tide, 2:39 this afternoon.
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She's a complex woman with many moods. 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

99.7 The River, Cardinal Official and Dangerous at 8:11. Good morning. Happy Wednesday. Ricky Tyler in the Morning Catch here. Very glad you could join me this morning. Coming up later this hour, I'll be joined by playwright Dennis Hawkins Bogle. Dennis will join me to talk about his exciting play that is coming to River City Stage for Pride Week. It's going to be a really interesting conversation. Listen for that coming up at around 8:40. Right now, it's time for the River Birthday Club with Whistlin' Waffle. Yeah, if you want to wish somebody a happy birthday, I would love to do it for you. 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We do shout-outs around this time weekday mornings, and it gets you into the weekly draw for a Whistlin' Waffle gift card, which we do every Friday. This one comes from Steve Greenfield. Happy birthday to my lovely wife, Janet. How nice. I hope you have a wonderful day today, Janet, and I hope that Steve spoils you like the queen you are. Celebrity birthdays today include the late Duke of Edinburgh and consort of Queen Elizabeth II, Prince Philip. He was born on this date in 1921. Late star of The Wizard of Oz, Judy Garland, was born on this date in 1922. And comedian and actor Bill Burr turns 58 today. Here's the latest from Bruno Mars, I Just Might, 99.7 The River.

0: 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At 8:20, it's Ricky Tyler in the Morning Catch. Thank you for being with me on this Wednesday. So Taylor Swift went to the Toy Story premiere last night. After the screening of the movie, she performed her new song for the film, I Knew It, I Knew You. But before that, on the red carpet, she whipped out a old VHS copy of the original Toy Story movie and got Tom Hanks and other cast members to sign it for her. And that got me thinking about autographs. I want to know today, have you ever asked anybody for their autograph? If so, who was it? How did you meet them? Did you get the autograph in the end or no? I would love to hear about it. So please weigh in this morning like Marina did. She said she got Michelle Thrush's autograph. Michelle is an Indigenous actress who performed on the TV series Blackstone. Great show. That is so very cool. Thank you for sharing, Marina. Keep your answers coming. Have you ever asked somebody for their autograph? How did that go? Let me know on Facebook, 99.7 The River Dash on Air, or call or text 250-287-4444. The River text line is brought to you by Fido. More of your answers coming up a little later. Right now, it's time for your Thrifty Food Smile of the Day. Here's Tom Segura.
1: When do you ask a professional athlete for his autograph after a home playoff loss? And I think the answer is never. Thankfully, one of my friends doesn't think this way. It is my favorite thing that's happened in my adult life, okay? One of my buddies, he is a big Cincinnati Bengals fan. Yeah, I know, they're tough. So he goes to their game, they lose, which isn't weird, and then he decides he's gonna wait in the tunnel and ask players for autographs. Now, if you're like me, you might be wondering, wait, are you friends with like an 8-year-old boy or something? No, it's a grown man. So picture me in the tunnel of the stadium like, hi guys, keep your head up. Can I have an autograph? And he said they were all like, no. And some of them were like, f*** you. Imagine your heroes being like, f*** you.
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1: 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Here's Lady Gaga. 99.7 The River. Like the

0: 99.7 The River and brand new river music from Charlotte Cardin, The Way We Touch. Ricky Tyler and The Morning Catch here. Thanks for tuning in. And local playwright Dennis Hawkins Bogle joins me now. Appreciate you taking the time, Dennis. I'm very excited to talk to you about this. So the Blue Taffeta Dress Party and Other Stories coming to River City Stage. Two performances, Wednesday, June 24th and Friday, June 26th. Tell me about it.
1: Okay. Well, I created this story as a result of working on, I was just writing short stories, basically. I had a collection of short stories and they were all autobiographical and somewhat chronicling my life. And I sort of, as I was working on this, I was realizing that there was a common theme, and I'm a community actor at River City Stage. And I thought, you know, I think there's a show here. I think there's a, I can pull out some of these stories and I can get someone to direct me. And I think I can put these on the stage. And I think this is a good story that I think a lot of people will find really interesting to hear about. So that's kind of where the seed of where it grew from. The story, the Blue Taffeta Party Dress and Other Stories, is really a story about overcoming some of the socialization that all of us have experienced in our lives. And so it's like peeling the onion to get at the core of who we are underneath the essence of ourselves. Because we all experience socialization to one degree or another, particularly, you know, boys are socialized one way and girls another. And then, you know, even within that group of boys, depending on their characteristics, they get socialized or they hear messages about themselves. And so for me growing up, you internalize the messages you hear from your family and society. And so you come out of your childhood years with an image or an idea of yourself. And then as we age and mature, of course, we take those layers off and we discover there's more to us than just, sort of that socialization experience.
0: Absolutely. What do you hope your audience will take away from this performance?
1: I hope that my audience will take away a sense of empowerment to continue to delve into their own authenticity and continue to search for their own moments of inspiration. I really take my audience on a journey. There's some really, really funny moments in this story that my audience will laugh and really smile. And then there's some really, gut-wrenching, really difficult bits of the story. Because when I'm writing stories about my childhood, I don't often remember, exact dialogue or exact situations. But I think for many of us, we do remember the emotional experience. The emotions tend to be etched into us somewhere, and we remember those emotions. And those emotions can be really vivid when we relive them. And so in my writing, I really aim for the emotional truth. And so I really take my audience on a journey with me through the ups and downs and the highs and lows, and we get to an amazing resolution. So I hope my audience will come away feeling empowered in their own sense of who they are and in their own, authenticity and their own capacity to. And I also want to say, I think it's important for my queer audience, those people that might be struggling through that socialization process with having a queer identity, whatever that identity is, to know that there is inspiration and there is a community and there is a lot of hope, especially in today's, political climate. We're seeing a lot of backlash towards people that are transgender. And I really hope that people that are transgender or people that are allies to transgender people will come away feeling a sense of empowerment from this show.
0: I certainly hope so, too. And you're absolutely right in what you say. Things have become much more polarized than ever. And speaking as somebody who considers themselves an ally, it's so important for people to remember that we all are the same, right? In the end, like you said, all of our lives are filled with light moments and dark moments and ups and downs. And we're all just trying to be human, and we all have that in common. And it's really important for people to start remembering that and, realizing that We can all be one if we work at it. It's not that hard.
1: Yeah. You hit the nail on the head. It is about our collective humanity. We're all human, mm-hmm. and we're all. I often say this is my story that I'm telling is everyone's story, because it's just getting at our humanity. It's getting at who we are. I happen to be gay, so my experience is rooted in that experience.
0: Mm-hmm.
1: Other people's could be rooted in an immigrant experience or a body issue experience,
0: right.
1: or a gender experience. We all have that.
0: Yeah, at the end of the day, we're all just trying to figure it out, right?
1: Yeah, exactly.
0: Well,
1: exactly.
0: I'm really happy that I got the chance to speak with you today, Dennis, and wish you great success. The Blue Taffeta Dress Party and other stories, River City Stage, Wednesday, June 24th and Friday, June 26th. How do people get tickets?
1: People can get tickets by going to rivercity.ca, River City Players.
0: Great. Dennis Hawkins-Bogle, really wonderful connecting with you, and I hope we get the chance to do this again. Write more stuff.
1: Thank you very much, Ricky. It's a bit of a motivation to hear that. I'll keep writing.
0: All right.
1: Thanks for the chat today.
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0: 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I'll let you know how you can get in to win right after The Buggles, 99.7 The River.

0: The Buggles and Video Killed the Radio Star, 99.7 The River. Hey, it's Ricky Tyler in the Morning Catch. Glad you could be with me this morning, and thank you once again to local playwright Dennis Hawkins Bogle, who joined me to talk about his project, The Blue Taffeta Dress Party and Other Stories, coming to River City Stage Wednesday, June 24th and Friday, June 26th. If you missed that interview, I will post it up for you when my show's done over at our Facebook page. That's 99.7 The River Dash on air. And hey, 99.7 The River wants to send you and a friend to one of the biggest music festivals of the summer. It's Sunfest Country at Laketown Ranch in the Cowichan Valley on the BC Day Long Weekend. It's going to be packed with the hottest country stars of the summer: James Barker Band, Tyler Hubbard, John Party, Riley Green, and tons more. And we've got four prize packs to give away. Each of them include two general admission weekend passes, two weekend zipline passes, and $100 worth of merch from Laketown Ranch. And all you have to do to get in to win is enter at our website, mycampbellrivernow.com. It could not be easier. I'm going to announce our four winners on July 2nd right here on the Morning Catch. It's Sunfest Country with Laketown Ranch and 99.7 The River. 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
1: I'm Nathan Maley. A project to improve accessibility at a playground at an elementary school in Campbell River is getting a financial boost. School District 72 says it secured grant funding to improve accessibility at the Pinecrest Elementary Playground thanks to an over $19,000 grant from Tire Stewardship BC through its Community Grants Program. The funds will help with the installation of rubber surfacing at the playground after the project was identified by SD72's Accessibility Committee. The project will replace sections of the existing wood surface to create a smoother, more stable surface for wheelchairs, strollers, and other mobility aids. Planning for the project is underway, and the new rubber surface should be installed by summer or early fall. A North Island College team has won a graphic design award. The Marketing and Future Students team has won a Registered Graphic Designers Award of Merit for the creation of the college's brand ecosystem. The RGD received over 250 entries for the 2026 awards and selected 54 winning projects, 11 awards of distinction, and 46 awards of merit. NIC noted it rolled out the brand identity publicly with a new accessible website in 2025, which led to a 65% increase in engagement rate. Ottawa is introducing a new loan program for Canadian airlines experiencing significant financial pressures from elevated jet fuel costs. It will provide up to $150 million in repayable liquidity support on an as-needed basis. It comes after the feds also temporarily removed the federal fuel excise tax until September 7th. Officials say airlines that receive support would have to commit to buy Canadian, restrict dividends and executive compensation, and maintain their Canadian operations, including protecting jobs. A spokesperson for WestJet says the company opposes the move, adding the industry needs long-term stability. And a new report says BC rents continued to slide last month. Our provincial reporter Emily Jo Veski has more.
2: The latest report from Rentals.ca and Urban Nation says the summer rental market is expected to be slower than normal. Average rents for all property types in BC fell 5.7% in May to $2,355. Apartment rents were down 6% in BC from 3 years ago. The report says rent prices are going down across Canada due to record apartment completions, reduced immigration, and a generally weaker economy. Emily Joveski, Vista News, Victoria.
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3: In Rivers Sports, Game 4 of the NHL Stanley Cup Final, the Hurricanes beat the Golden Knights 5-3 to even the series at 2 games apiece. It's back to Colorado for Game 5 tomorrow. Major League Baseball Blue Jays pitcher Dylan Cease made his return to the lineup after coming off the IL and struck out 11 over 6 innings to help Toronto to a 3-2 walk-off win over the Philadelphia Phillies, evening the 3-game series. They close it out at 4:07 this afternoon. And in the NBA Finals, the Knicks have a 2-1 series lead over the San Antonio Spurs heading into Game 4 today in New York. Tip-off's at 5:30.
0: River weather.
3: A nice day today with a mix of sun and cloud and a high of 19. Partly cloudy, 8 overnight for tomorrow. Expecting a mix of sun and cloud, a chance of late afternoon showers, and a high of 20. It's 13 now in downtown Campbell River. High tides at 2:39. Next low tide, 6:19.
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1: Okay, let's do it. Today's River Salute goes to the Marketing and Future Students team at North Island College. 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They were given the award at the Design Thinkers Conference in Vancouver at the end of May. They were one of 46 awards of merit that were handed out from more than 250 entries. Nice, way to go, Marketing and Future Students team at North Island College. 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And while you're there, if you know someone who should be featured on the River Salute, you can nominate them by clicking the On Air tab.

0: 99.7 The River, it's Taylor Swift and the latest single from the Life of a Showgirl album. It's Elizabeth Taylor, Ricky Tyler in the Morning Catch here. Thank you for being with me on this Wednesday. We've been talking about Taylor Swift a little today because last night she was at the Toy Story 5 premiere and she took out an old VHS copy of the original Toy Story movie and got Tom Hanks and other cast members to sign it for her, which was super cute. And today I wanted to know if you've ever asked somebody for their autograph. I heard from Maya, who said when she was 8, she asked for Mickey Mouse's autograph on a trip to Disneyland. So cute. I think for a lot of kids, that is like the first autograph experience. I remember going to Disneyland as a kid and my little sister was asking for everybody's autograph. I still don't know how they do it with the big hands, but it's an art, that's for sure. Thanks for that. Keep your answers coming. Have you ever asked somebody for their autograph? Who was it? Where did you meet them? Did they actually give it to you or no? Because some celebrities are like, no thanks. Let me know on Facebook, 99.7 The River Dash on air, or call or text 250-287-4444. The River text line is brought to you by Fido.
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0: Well, this is great news from SD72. Pinecrest Elementary School is getting some funding to make their playground more accessible. They received a $19,000 grant from Tire Stewardship BC through its community grants program. The funds will support installation of rubber surfacing after the project was identified by SD72's accessibility committee. The rubber will replace sections of the existing wood surface to create a smoother, more stable surface for wheelchairs, strollers, and other mobility aids. Planning is now underway with the work expected to be done late summer, early fall. You can read the full story at our website, mycampbellrivernow.com.
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0: 99.7 The River, it's Beyonce and Halo, Ricky Tyler and the Morning Catch here. Thank you for spending part of your Wednesday with me. It's much appreciated as always. I'm going to get going, but I'll take one last look at your river weather before I leave. A decent day shaping up with a mix of sun and cloud and a high of 19, partly cloudy, 8 overnight. For tomorrow, a mix of sun and cloud, a chance of late afternoon showers and a high of 20. And then things heating up as we get closer to the weekend. Seeing temperatures in the mid to upper 20s. Yeah, right now we're at 14 in downtown Campbell River. Justice is up next with the River at Work show, followed by AJ and the Afternoon Drive show beginning at 2. I'll be back here tomorrow from 6 to 10. My friend Ian Bakey from the Rotary Club of Campbell River will be my guest to talk about their annual Father's Day pancake breakfast. It's amazing how many years Rotary has been putting this on for the community for Father's Day, and we'll get all the details from Ian in the 8 o'clock hour. I hope you'll join me. In the meantime, have a fantastic day, Campbell River.
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11: We are going to spend a crazy amount of time today talking about iced tea powder because I want to and I feel nostalgic about it. Hello, good morning. It is Wednesday, June 10th. Welcome to the River at Work show. My name is Justice. Hope you're enjoying the start of your day. Yes, it is National Iced Tea Day. Go have some iced tea powder from the big container. We all did in the 90s and 2000s. Talk a little bit about that. Cheating on tests will now move to driving tests, apparently, because we're going to be able to do those from home. And if we've got some time, maybe some weird pets. We'll see how she goes today. This is the River at Work show. 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Love to hear from you. This is Fifi Dobson and Stutterin', and it's here on 99.7 The River. Good morning.

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0: Coleman Howell, Two Heads, is here on 99.7 The River and The River at Work Show. Hello, good morning. Thanks for hanging out with us. Hope you're enjoying your hump day Wednesday. I am craving. I got a hankering. I got a fever, and the only prescription is more iced tea. I haven't thought about iced tea in quite a while because I never get it anymore. I'm a Diet Coke kind of guy, but I was raised on Good Host iced tea. Most humans, 60% water. I'm 60% iced tea because I used to dump a disgusting amount of that powder into the cup, the glass, the water bottle, whatever I was drinking out of it. And it's kind of gross to think back upon now. And it was a little bit gross in the moment, but I just think of how all the extra powder would form that syrupy white sludge at the bottom of whatever drinking vessel you were using. And I ruined my fair share of family water bottles / cups. I remember one time my brother got so mad at me because he had gotten a new, like, if you ever played sports, you knew you were cool when you had the green and orange Gatorade bottle. You know which one I'm talking about? And I ruined one of those by making iced tea in it, and it just smelt and tasted like iced tea forever. And he got so mad. And I think my parents probably got a little bit mad too, because those water bottles were not cheap. And it was just sugary iced tea until the end of time. And I kind of claimed it for myself. But on today, National Iced Tea Day, shout out Good Host Iced Tea Powder. I was raised on that stuff.
1: 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Just play great music.
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0: Lil Nas X, that's what I want. It's on 99.7 The River. Good morning. We're talking iced tea on the show today. Got this text in from Jenny. Said, if you want to taste amazing iced tea, take your regular powdered iced tea, make it as usual, but add some pure vanilla. It is amazing. P.S. Add a shot of vodka. Jenny. What kind of amateur operation do you think we are running here? I was like 11 years old when I was smoking Good Host iced tea, a couple of bottles of it a day. But also, you never put a bumper sticker on a Lamborghini. We drink our Good Host iced tea plain, just the way God himself intended. Frankly, if there was any other flavor profiles going on while I was having my six heaping tablespoon scoops of Good Host iced tea powder, my brain might melt out of my ears because there was a lot going on in there. But today, National Iced Tea Day, and I am reminiscing about the Good Host powder that we used to fly through in my household. I got this text from Noel. Said, my dad used to make such a good iced tea from scratch, but I remember being a kid and just housing Kool-Aid jammers. Yeah, oh man, those things were crazy too. And you were a really cool kid in school if you had a Kool-Aid jammer in your lunch, but then it would be an absolute disaster if you put the straw straight through the front and the back, because it was like all kind of the permeable, stabbable containment, I guess you would call it. Oh, nostalgic food and drink might take over our show today. I was raised on Good Host, and I still have the sugar cravings to show for it.
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That's Depeche Mode. Enjoy the silence on 99.7 The River. Hello, good morning. We have a new winner for the most insane text I have ever gotten. Okay, most insane text I've ever gotten while working here at 99.7 The River, and the honor goes to Sheila. Sheila texted in about Good Host Iced Tea and said, it was awesome to have as a hot drink also. What? No! Hot iced... Come on, you're not being serious with me right now. Hot iced tea? There's no way. You can't have something hot and iced in the same name. It's like when you have a hot coffee, it's not iced. When you have an iced coffee, it's not hot. If you want a hot tea, make a tea. Hot iced tea? Preposterous. Absurd. Insane. There's no way.

0: Alanna Miles, it's Love Is on 99.7 The River. Good morning. Let's take a look at your Campbell River weather today. Sun and cloud, 19 is the high for us. Clouds and 8 overnight tonight. Tomorrow, a little bit of sun, a little bit of cloud, and a 30% chance of showers. Friday, things start to warm up. Sunny, 23 Friday, 25 in the sunshine on Saturday. Right now, it's 15 degrees.
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0: My God, the people are showing up with the pitchforks and torches. I cannot believe this. Andrea texted in 287-4444. I love how Andrea started this like an email. This is not a place of business. This is a hangout around the campfire, Andrea. We can be a little more cash. Iced tea. My mother-in-law, who is in her 80s, has a hot iced tea every morning. I think it's weird. I also think it's weird, Andrea. So we're on the same side here. Andrea said, as for me, my nostalgic food is squeeze a snack. It's like Cheese Whiz, but softer, and it came in small tubes you could squeeze into the crackers. Delicious. I have to say, I've never heard of squeeze a snack before. It looks like it's still kind of maybe a thing. But I remember in a similar way, like, I don't remember if it was a Lunchable, one of the versions of the Lunchable, but I remember you could get the, it was like crackers, Cheese Whiz, and then it gave you like that red plastic, like rectangle stick. Because I'm imagining that when they were creating this product, they were probably thinking along the lines of, well, we can't give children knives to bring to school to spread their spreadable cheese. So let's just give them a rectangle that is horrible at its job. And then they did. And then we ate it because the cheese that was at probably not real cheese was so good on those crackers. Hot iced tea. Do people actually drink that? Because so far I've heard from two, which is two more than I thought I would.
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0: Hot Shell Ray. That's tonight, tonight. It's on the River at Work show. Good afternoon. We're almost there to the halfway point of your Wednesday and therefore the halfway point of your week. Appreciate you hanging out with us, even if you're a warm iced tea drinker. Cold iced tea. That's the way it goes. We're coming up on 12 o'clock. We will take a look at your news from the MyCampbellRiverNow.com newsroom. 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
1: I'm Nathan Maylee. A Campbell River Elementary School playground will soon be more accessible thanks to new grant funding. School District 72 has received more than $19,000 from the Tired Stewardship BC's Community Grant Program to support upgrades at the playground at Pinecrest Elementary. The school district says the funding will be used to install rubber surfacing in key areas of the playground, which will replace sections of the existing wood surface. The project was identified by SD72's Accessibility Committee and is intended to create a smoother and more stable surface for wheelchairs, strollers, and other mobility devices. SD72 officials say planning is already underway, with installation expected to take place this summer or early fall. The Marketing and Future Students team at North Island College has won a graphic design award. The Association of Registered Graphic Designers awarded NIC an in-house design award of merit for the creation of the college's brand ecosystem. The award was accepted by Marissa Johnson at the Design Thinkers Conference in Vancouver on May 27th. The winners were in sectors ranging from post-secondary education, healthcare, arts and culture, financial services, and retail. A BC MLA says her colleagues charged with serious crimes should be required to step away from their roles. Peace River North MLA Jordan Keeley was charged last week with sexual assault. Richmond Center's Han Chan is also facing domestic violence-related charges. Both men continue to sit as independents. Independent MLA Amelia Boltley says she's working on a bill that would require mandatory paid leave for MLAs facing criminal charges.
2: This is not my idea. We've had these laws on the books applying to local government officials for a few years now.
1: Both Keeley and Chan have denied the allegations against them. And a new report says BC rents continued to slide last month. Our provincial reporter Emily Joveski has more.
3: The latest report from Rentals.ca and Urban Nation says the summer rental market is expected to be slower than normal. Average rents for all property types in BC fell 5.7% in May to $2,355. Apartment rents were down 6% in BC from 3 years ago. The report says rent prices are going down across Canada due to record apartment completions, reduced immigration, and a generally weaker economy. Emily Joveski, Vista News, Victoria.
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1: In the MLB today, the Mariners are looking for a series sweep of the Orioles with first pitch just after 3:30. Then the Blue Jays will look for a series victory against the Phillies starting just after 4. And Game 4 of the NBA Finals goes tonight from New York, with the Knicks looking to take a 3-1 series lead over the Spurs with tip-off at 5:30. The Stanley Cup Final resumes tomorrow in Carolina.
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5: Today it's a little bit of sun, a little bit of cloud. Our high is 19 degrees for the afternoon. UV is a 7, that's high. Do just be aware of that, even if it's not super warm out. The UV is strong. It's clouds and 8 overnight tonight. Tomorrow, sun, cloud, a 30% chance of showers late in the afternoon. The high 20 for tomorrow. And then it's nice for your weekend. Friday, Saturday, Sunday, sunshine across the board. And it gets warmer as it progresses too. 23 Friday, 25 Saturday, 28 the high on Sunday. Right now, it is 16 degrees.
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Taylor Swift and Opolite, and it's here on 99.7 The River and The River at Work show. Happy Wednesday. Thank you for being here. We are officially now into the second half of your work week on today, National Iced Tea Day.

I used to love iced tea. I would drink Good Host iced tea powder, 3 or 4 water bottles of it a day. I was well hydrated, but more so sugar than water. Frankly, I'm horrified to even look up what one of those containers of good iced tea, Good Host iced tea would cost at the store these days. But we've heard from a couple of people that drink it hot. Frankly, absurd and insane. Also just got this text to 287-4444 from Amanda. Said, as kids, my grandma would let my cousins and I eat the iced tea mix like Fun Dip. I forgot about Fun Dip. My God, what were they giving us as children? Said, maybe not let us, but we did it anyways. Do you remember Fun Dip? So Fun Dip, I remember you could buy it at the hockey concessions all the time. And it was like a baggie that had a couple of different pouches in it for different flavors. And then it came with a stick and you would lick the stick to get it wet. And then you would dip it into the pouch of pure sugar. And then you would eat the sugar off the stick and you would do it again. I cannot believe that that was a product approved for children. I mean, it's probably not horrible, hopefully, maybe, because I had quite a few of them myself. But yeah, shout out iced tea and other sugary products on National Iced Tea Day.

0: It's so funny how different people's childhoods are. Like, it's same, but different, if you get what I'm saying. We're talking about iced tea on the show today, because that was, like, the drink of choice in my house when I was a kid. Picture this. It's, like, 2003. You get home from school on a warm day. You go into the freezer, and we had those freezer mugs. It was like plastic mugs, but it was multiple layers, and then there was water inside the layers, and they would freeze, and it would be extra cold. And then you would take out your container of Good Host iced tea, and you would dump like 3 extra scoops of powder in there, and then you put some water in, and you'd stir it up, and it turned into a brown tar liquid, and then you drank it. Oh, man. That brings me back. But then there are people who are just not the iced tea people at all. This message in from Jan. I liked iced tea, but it's not my go-to. What I've never understood is why, when I'm in a restaurant, I'll ask if they have lemonade. If they don't, I'm inevitably told, we have iced tea. It's not the same thing. You're right, Jan. It's not. I can count on one hand probably the number of times I have had lemonade in my entire life. Because that's just not the way my family was. We were same, but different. I bet your family, when you were growing up, had the lemonade container in the fridge. Because we all had one of those big plastic carton container things that we put drinks that weren't water in. Whether it was Tang, or iced tea, or lemonade, or orange juice, or some other juice from concentrate. Lemonade and iced tea are not the same thing. But the fact that you think they're similar in terms of quality, we don't stand on the same side of that fence.
1: The River.
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0: MJ is on 99.7 The River in Campbell River. That one's called Beat It. Every once in a while, I come up with a topic and it kind of breaks containment, and I don't know why it becomes so popular. We are talking about Good Host iced tea, and that's my nostalgic food or drink item from my childhood. And now everyone is remembering things they used to eat as a kid. And we get here. Core memory unlocked. This text just came in to 287-4444. Raw Mr. Noodles. Did you eat raw Mr. Noodles? Everyone ate raw Mr. Noodles. And I totally forgot about it. Totally forgot about it. But let me take you back. The year is 2004. I'm in the third or fourth grade. The bell rings, it's lunchtime, but because it was elementary school, we just usually ate food and then went and played outside. And so the teacher would say, okay, everyone, it's time for lunch. And you'd go to your cubby and you'd grab your lunch and you'd come back to your desk. And then all of a sudden, everyone would slap out a dry, uncooked, raw Mr. Noodles onto their desk. And they would do this, and I'm going to do it pretty lightly, but I have to paint a picture here. They would smash the Mr. Noodles on their desk to break it up, dump in the dry seasoning, and then eat it raw. And that's just the way it was. Was it good? Probably not. Did we like it? Yeah. Did we just want to fit in? Yeah, that's probably the main reason.
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0: 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Thanks for being with us. Hope you're enjoying your Wednesday, remembering all your nostalgic food items. This is crazy. We're talking about Good Host iced tea. It came in like a giant container. I'm looking at a picture of it right now. It used to weigh 2.3 kilograms, and I would scoop heaping tablespoons out of that bad boy. Put it in a water bottle to ruin that water bottle forever. And Amanda said, as kids, my grandma would let my cousins and I eat the iced tea mix like Fun Dip. Holy smokes, I forgot about Fun Dip. That's crazy. That's an insane food that exists. And Jill said, the amount of plastic tumblers my brother and I ruined making iced tea, putting them in our big chest deep freezer to make slushies, and then forgetting them. At least we knew not to use the actual glasses. Yeah, that was the thing. Like, once you used something for iced tea, it was the iced tea bottle forever because of how potent that stuff was. So you had to have your water bottles and then your iced tea water bottles because they were no longer interchangeable. Happy National Iced Tea Day.
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That's Tupac, Dr. Dre, Roger Troutman here on the River at Work Show. After 1 o'clock, thanks for hanging out with us, spending time. Hope you're enjoying your day. We continue to work our way through your work week and towards your weekend with, of course, a lot of fun stuff going on in Campbell River. And if you ever want to check out what's going on here in town, head on over to mycampbellrivernow.com and check on the events page. Maybe if you head on down to the pier, you'll see a pelican. Holy smokes. Those things are huge. I think I did see one of those when I was over in Vancouver a couple of weeks ago at the zoo. I think they have pelicans there. But they are substantial. They're large and absolutely in charge. You never know what you're going to see down by the water over there at the pier here in Campbell River. You can check out the video of it. Ricky shared it this morning on our 99.7 The River On Air Facebook page. I'm just a little homesick.

0: Powerless, say what you want. That's Nelly Furtado here on 99.7 The River in Campbell River. Thanks so much for being with us on the show today. One more look at your weather. Some sun, some cloud, a high of 19 for us today. Clouds and 8 overnight tonight. Tomorrow, sun, cloud, chance of showers, high of 20. Friday, sunny, 23. Saturday, sunshine and 25. Right now, it's 18.
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7: The River.

0: Okay, we kind of ran out of time because the iced tea took over the show and the nostalgic food. But I did want to mention this because I think it's really interesting coming down the pipeline that coming up eventually, I'm not sure if it said when this is going to happen, but ICBC, who, like, you know, insurance people, corporation of our province, they're saying the online L test for drivers to get their learner's permit, that's going online. Whoa. They say the new online option gives drivers more choice and convenience, especially if they live in rural and remote communities. They also say that offering those tests online will free up spacing at licensing offices for other in-person appointments, such as road tests. And they say moving the knowledge test online is part of a larger modernization program. It's the same version as the in-person test. Still have to get 40 out of 50 right. It says applicants can take a test on a computer with a camera and secure internet, but not a mobile device. I feel like we're opening ourselves up to allowing even worse drivers on the road. I'm a perfect driver. I'm not the problem, said everyone ever. It's all the other drivers on the road, but not even having to pass the road test anymore. You're going to have people waiting at an intersection Googling, what does a red triangle with a gray inside mean? Yield. It means yield. Oh boy. This could be interesting.
1: The River.
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0: and stay with me. It's On the River at Work Show. It's the show that stars you. And today we had a lot of fun with our nostalgic food items. Thank you so much for being here, listening along, and taking part in the show today. I hope you have an awesome rest of your day. AJ's up next to take you through the rest of it. We'll chat again tomorrow starting at 10 o'clock. And until then, as always, have a good one and be safe. See ya.
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Olivia Dean was So Easy to Fall in Love on 99.7 The River. And you've really got to appreciate her success, man. Just killing it in all aspects of life right now. Going to be kicking off her world tour tomorrow, touring all over Europe and North America. When I say world tour, though, that is something I put in brackets, you know? She is going to be coming to Canada, but her only show in this country is unfortunately in Toronto. Yeah, man. Bit of a bummer. Miss out on another show over here in BC. But this is why I always say it's so important to go check out an artist when they come here. You never know if they're going to come back, right? You ever do that thing too? I don't know if I just do this. Might just do this to feel better about myself. But do you ever look at a celebrity's age to determine like how you should feel about yourself? Super weird, I know, but I was actually doing that with Olivia Dean. I was thinking to myself, you know, she's very mature, you know? She seems like she's very grounded, has it all together. And I was thinking to myself, surely she's a couple years older than me, right? Like, she's definitely in her late 20s. Turns out, she's only 5 months older than me. So we're the exact same age. I guess I don't have to feel too bad about myself because she was born in March. I'm August, but I am getting to that unk status stage where I really got to get my stuff in gear. Got a bunch of cool stuff to talk to you about today, too. We've got more ways for you or your kids to get your driver's license. Those times that you lost something as a kid, that ever happened to you? And do you remember that movie, Catch Me If You Can? It was really popular back in the day. It was Tom Hanks, young Leo DiCaprio. Tends to be a pilot. It's this whole thing. Turns out that's happened again, but in Canada, kind of. We'll talk about that more at 3. What about this weather we're dealing with too, man? It's been back and forth between cloudy and sunny. It's weird. Currently at a high of 15, partly cloudy outside of the River Studios on 12th Avenue. I don't know what's going on. That's typical Campbell River weather for you. We're going to kick off your afternoon with Len at Steal My Sunshine on 99.7 The River.

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0: 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It's new music from Preston Pablo, Cause I Do, on 99.7 The River. You ever lose something as a kid that still haunts you to this day? Only reason I'm bringing this up is because I was tossing and turning around at night, and you know how you get at night, right? When you can't go to sleep, you start thinking about all the things that went wrong in your life. And for some reason, I started thinking about the time that I lost my PlayStation Portable as a kid. Do you remember these? Are you old enough to have one, or maybe your kids had one of these? Was the portable PlayStation, the PSP, one of the best gaming devices of all time? That startup music, man, was really something else. Just listen to this. Oh my God. I could listen to video game startup sounds all day. They're just so great. But yeah, I left it in my grandparents' car at the time. I was visiting them for a couple of days, went back home with my parents. And the next time I see my parent or my grandparents, they tell me, they say, hey, we stopped at a Home Depot or a Home Hardware, went to go check out their garden center or whatever. And the PlayStation Portable, the PSP, was stolen. Do you know how heartbreaking that is to hear as a kid your favorite gaming device just nabbed right out from under you? Worst feeling in the world, man. Still haunts me to this day. It's funny. I was actually taking a look to see how much they go for on eBay right now. Over $1,000. If I kept that around, still had it kicking around, you know what I mean? Probably could have made a decent chunk of money off that thing. It's terrible. Let me know about those items that you lost as a kid. Still haunt you to this day. What was that item? You can give me a call or text, 287-4444, powered by Fido.
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I'm from the dirty, but that Chico nice. 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
2: You really got to appreciate the weekend's work ethic, man, because that guy has just been touring for the past like couple of years now straight. I mean, from what I'm seeing right now, 2025 in the summer there was when his tour officially kicked off once again. After Hours Till Dawn tour there. If you had the chance to check that out when he came to Vancouver a couple of years ago, extremely jealous. And I really hope he does another round of touring, because when he did perform in Vancouver, that was one of those shows that I would have given anything to see. I was just super busy at the time, wasn't able to go. But if he ever comes back again, man, I think I might just go sell my soul to go see him live. That would be an experience that would be very hard to top. 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

0: Bedouin Sound Clash, When the Night Feels My Song on 99.7 The River. Just one of those songs that really takes you back in life, right? Speaking of things that take you back in life, though, we were talking about those things that you lost when you were younger. I brought this up, too. I was saying I lost a gaming device when I was a little kid, but I also lost my wallet a couple of times when I was really young as well. Had a bunch of birthday money filled in it. Went to my favorite store at the time in the mall, which was Chapters. I loved to read as a kid. I was going to have the best time of my life buying $300 worth of books. That can get you a lot of books, at least back in the day, right? But for some reason, I don't know how this happened. I think I put down my wallet somewhere. I was just a dumb kid at the time, right? I was there 1 second, turned my head to look at something else. Maybe it was a book that I was trying to grab. And the next second, I turned back, wallet was gone. Yeah, somebody definitely just swiped it up, or I definitely just put it in a weird spot. But that was just heartbreaking as a kid, right? And it's funny, we were asking you about those things that you lost that still haunt you to this day. Got a comment from Jessica Hines over on Facebook. She said that she also lost a wallet when she was growing up. I think we're around the same age, too. So is this like a big thing for kids our age? We just lose wallets? It's crazy. And at the time, you know, $300 feels like a lot of money. You feel like you're on top of the world when you're a kid. But now, that's just the amount of money I spend at the grocery store. It's ridiculous. I just lose $300 on a random Saturday.
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0: How crazy is it that the World Cup is officially kicking off tomorrow, man? We've been talking about this for a majority of the year, and now it's finally here. You tuning into that North American World Cup kickoff concert tonight? That's going to be crazy. I just found out about this morning. Bryan Adams is going to be headlining that. That's going to be really cool. He's going to be joined by Wyclef Jean and the Beaches, too. They're going to be over in Toronto. I don't know if you heard about this, but the Beaches having a huge moment right now. They were featured very heavily in that Amazon hockey show that dropped a couple of weeks ago off campus. It's very much, I don't know if I want to say poor man's Heated Rivalry because it's backed by Amazon, but it is very much giving Heated Rivalry vibes, specifically because it is all about hockey once again, and it's a romance. Yeah, if you want to tune into that, that's going to be kicking off at 6 o'clock this evening. Get your FIFA fan festivities ready to go. And if you want to continue showing support for FIFA and Team Canada, June 18th, that's next Thursday over at Robron Park, there's going to be a World Cup watch party. We can get together and watch Canada face off against Qatar. It's going to be a big screen that they're going to have set up so you can watch the game with the community. There's also going to be a bunch of family-friendly activities as well if you want to bring the kids on by so they can enjoy this. Has their summer started? I'm not even sure. That event kicks off from 2:30 to 5:30. It's going to be a blast. I'm also going to be hanging out there as well. I'm going to be doing my show from Robron Park, so come on by. Come say hi. Who knows? I might even have some festivities planned for you as well.
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So if you're planning on going on vacation anytime soon, taking a flight anywhere, you might want to double check that your pilot is actually certified. I don't know if you heard about this, but there was this wild situation that went on with an Air Canada pilot. It's crazy stuff, dude. We'll talk about this more coming up right after the Backstreet Boys. It's Larger Than Life on 99.7 The River.

0: It's the Backstreet Boys, Larger Than Life. You going on summer vacay anytime soon? 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
0: Yeah, there was a former Air Canada pilot that was arrested the other day for having a fake pilot's license. Crazy, man. You might be thinking to yourself, oh, surely he never flew an actual plane, right? They caught him right before he was about to. The guy was flying planes for 17 years. You know when you're looking at jobs and the qualifications say entry-level positions, but you got to have, like, I don't know, 5 years of experience? Is this what they mean by that? It's got to be.

0: I tried. I just couldn't reach those same heights that Harry could. Of course, that's brand new music from Harry Styles. It's American Girls on 99.7 The River. Big congratulations to him, by the way. Just got engaged to Zoe Kravitz. Extremely talented actress. She was in The Batman. She was Catwoman in there. She was also in this really good HBO show, too, that lasted for a couple of seasons, Big Little Lies. One of the best HBO shows of all time. If you haven't watched that yet, highly recommend it. It's incredible. But wouldn't you be extremely talented, too, if your parents were Lenny Kravitz and Lisa Bonet? That's a powerhouse of pure talent right there. This is crazy. I don't know if you heard about this, but I've seen a bunch of people kind of talking Zoe Kravitz down. Mostly been Harry's really toxic fans. They were saying things like, oh, why is Harry marrying her? She's dated so many people. First off, really disgusting to say about somebody. And secondly, so is he, man. What's wrong with that if you date a bunch of people? They're both young. They're both hot. Both extremely successful people. I'm sure if you were in their positions, you'd be doing the exact same thing, no? They're just living their lives. It's like any dating phase you've had in life, right? You've got to kiss a lot of frogs to find your prince. Unless that frog is Channing Tatum, that's just a really attractive frog.
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0: So really quick here, is body hair sexy again? Like, I'm genuinely curious about this because there was this new movie that dropped on Netflix last week with J-Lo. It's called Office Romance, and the amount of thirst tweets and posts that I've seen about her love interest in this movie are insane. If you don't know who I'm talking about, it's the guy who played Roy Kent in that show Ted Lasso. I think his name's Brett Goldstein. With clothes on, he looks like a very attractive man, but I've seen so many pictures and videos of him just shirtless in this movie, I'm assuming. And man, he's just got like a mane full of hair just rocking out on his chest. Is he starting a movement? Is the body hair sexiness thing, is that making a comeback? Because if it is, my wallet is going to be very thankful. I'm going to save a lot of money not having to buy Narini.

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0: It's a song that puts you in a good mood, no matter the situation. Vanessa Carlton, 1,000 Miles on 99.7 The River. Crazy to think that that song was written about, who was it, Dave Coulier? The guy from Full House? Wild, man. Hope your afternoon's treating you well so far. We've been talking about this all afternoon. What were those items that you lost when you were younger that still haunt you to this day? I was talking about how I got a PlayStation Portable stolen from me from when I was a kid. And I was taking a look on eBay for those things, man. They're over $1,000 now. It's crazy. I got a comment from Brett over on our Facebook page, 99.7 The River Dash on Air. He was telling me he lost a Burgundy Club Monaco crew neck. If he ever sees one in a thrift store, he's buying it. Brett, I tried to get some good news for you, man. I was taking a look to see if there are any available, even if they might be a little bit pricey. Unfortunately, from the ones that I'm seeing, they are all out of stock. A bit of a bummer, man. Yeah, if you ever come across one in like a Value Village or something like that, or the Campbell River secondhand store that we have over here as well, just nab that the second you can. I wish I had something like this, man. This is really cool.
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0: Triano is Stay on 99.7 The River. We were talking about this a couple of days ago, but there were these Air Canada flight attendants that came together to say how nice Rihanna was during her flights over to Toronto and Montreal. She was attending her boyfriend ASAP Rocky's concerts and shows over there. And this was really cute. Rihanna actually took a video with one of the flight attendants there. It's very sweet. I'll play you a little bit of it.
1: This sweet lady gifted me with something very special that I would never forget and I would never lose. Thank you so much.
0: Yeah, she received a special gift from a Mohawk First Nations flight attendant. It was very sweet. We posted the video up on our Facebook page, 99.7 The River Dash On Air, if you want to go check that out. It was super cool. It's always nice when celebrities are actually good people. There's that famous saying, right, of don't meet your heroes, but when your heroes actually turn out to be just genuinely nice people, it's always cool, right? Bunch going on in Campbell River, especially this weekend, too. On Sunday, June 14th, the Colorful Run is going to be taking place, 1800 South Alder Street. It's going to be a lot of fun. Participants of all ages are invited to come on by, walk, jog, or run. It's a fun-filled 2-kilometer route packed with energy, color, and community sport. This event really is all about having fun. There's no timing, no competition, no pressure. It's just a chance to let loose, get a little bit active. Ricky's actually going to be speaking with one of the organizers for the Colorful Run, Jennifer Colangioni. I believe that's how you say her last name. I'm so sorry if I messed it up, but she is such a delightful person. Just does so much for Campbell River and all of its inhabitants, right? Make sure we have an awesome time during the summer. We've got more info about what's going on with the Colorful Run and any other events that are taking place in Campbell River just over at our website, 99.7theriver-onair.
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1: I'm Nathan Maley. Campbell River RCMP is looking for public assistance to help with some arson investigations that have recently launched within the city. Two localized ground fires were set at the Beaver Lodge lands, and more were set on Homolkal First Nations property in the first few days of June. RCMP said smoke was reported at Beaver Lodge lands on June 2nd around 2:45 p.m. and that the fires were likely set around 2 p.m. Also, several burns behind the Homolkal Medical Center were discovered by Campbell River Fire on June 4th following reports of smoke around 11:15 a.m. Anyone with information, including video footage, or any reports of suspicious activity around the areas, is asked to contact Campbell River RCMP or Crime Stoppers. The local chapter of the Fraternal Order of the Eagles has completed two donations to help a pair of organizations who aim to keep the community safe. Last month, the Campbell River Eagles Ladies Auxiliary Branch 3097 issued a $20,000 donation to Campbell River Search and Rescue, as well as a $500 donation to the local Citizens on Patrol group. The local search and rescue team says the donation will go toward critical equipment that will enhance their search capabilities and emergency response in the field. A BC legislator says two MLAs facing serious criminal charges should get paid leaves of absence. Independent Penticton Summerland MLA Amelia Boltby said local government officials are required to step aside when facing charges, but there's no similar rule for provincial officials. Boltby said she's working on a bill to change that.
2: Certainly, I'm not calling for their resignation, and I'm

0: you know, not calling for them to be fired immediately. They're allowed to defend themselves and have the courts adjudicate this.
1: Peace River North MLA Jordan Keeley was charged last week with sexual assault. Richmond Center's Han Chen is also facing domestic violence-related charges. Both men continue to sit as independents. And preparations for FIFA World Cup watch parties and related events are ramping up across BC ahead of the tournament kickoff. But new polling suggests enthusiasm for the tournament is low in host city Vancouver. Our provincial reporter Emily Joveski has more.
2: An Angus Reid poll finds more than 70% of Vancouver residents said the public cost of hosting seven FIFA World Cup matches are not worth the disruption. Less than half said they were interested in following the tournament. Even fewer said they trusted governments to be transparent about the total cost of hosting the games. The federal budget watchdog has estimated hosting the matches in Vancouver and Toronto will cost taxpayers more than $1 billion. Emily Joveski, Vista News.
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1: In the MLB today, the Mariners are looking for a series sweep of the Orioles, with that one underway early on. Meanwhile, the Blue Jays will look for a series victory against the Phillies starting moments from now. And Game 4 of the NBA Finals goes tonight from New York, with the Knicks looking to take a 3-1 series lead over the Spurs, with tip-off at 5:30. The Stanley Cup Final resumes tomorrow in Carolina.
3: River weather.
5: Well, Campbell River, the weather's been very strange outside today. It's been going back and forth to sunny, then cloudy, then sunny again. Been very weird, and it looks like it's going to stay like that for a little bit too, because later on tonight it's going to reach a low of 10 and be partly cloudy. But heading into tomorrow, your Thursday, the World Cup kickoff day, it's supposed to get really nice. It's supposed to reach a high of 20 and be mainly sunny. Right now, high of 17 and partly cloudy outside of the River Studios on 12th Avenue. Your next low tide is going to be coming up at 6:19 this evening. Next high tide, 1:24 tomorrow morning.
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5: So we deal with our fair share of ocean life here in Campbell River. But I don't know if you saw this. There was this trailer that was put out for this upcoming movie about whales that might change how you view ocean life entirely. It's pretty crazy. We'll talk about this more coming up in just 7 minutes. But first, we're going to continue your afternoon off with a song that is guaranteed to be at any Halloween party you attend this year. It's Tame Impala with Jenny Dracula on 99.7 The River.

0: It's funny, we just wrapped up Ocean Week not too long ago, learning about all the fantastic wildlife and ocean life that surrounds us right here in Campbell River. But how much do you know about whales? Personally, I haven't even seen one since I've been in Campbell River for the past 3 years. That's been one of my goals, to see one for the longest time. But honestly, after seeing this movie trailer, I might want to hold back on that. Have you seen the trailer for this? There's a movie coming out called Whale Fall. Looks wild, man. It's about this diver that gets swallowed up by a whale. Just listen to this.
1: I can teach you things. You can give you all the tools. You can do whatever you want. Anything you want.
0: Yeah, it stars Josh Brolin and Austin Abrams, who you might know from Weapons. He was also in Euphoria. He's also going to be in that upcoming Resident Evil movie as well. That guy's career is just on a big high right now. If you want to check out the full trailer, it's up on our Facebook page, 99.7 The River Dash On Air. This looks intense, man. It's crazy. You gotta love the tagline for it, too. It's the odds of being swallowed alive by a whale are never zero. And clearly, this guy never watched Finding Nemo as a kid, because everyone knows that if you are in this situation, you ever get swallowed up by a whale alive, all you've got to do is speak whale.
2: We need to find the sun.
1: Are you sure you speak whale?
0: There we go. Simple solution right there. Movie's wrapped up.

0: It's playing everything cool, deep and current. It's new music from Tyler Shaw, Run to You on 99.7 The River. We've been talking about this all afternoon, those items that you lost as a kid that still haunt you to this day. I lost my wallet back in the day when I was a kid, had like $300, which at the time just seems like so much money, right? But now it's like the average price of a normal grocery run. Got a comment from Liz over on our Facebook page, 99.7 The River dash on air. She said she lost $60 from her first paycheck at 16. She gave it to her Nana, who hid it in her drawer. The Nana must have moved it because they could never find it. Now, Liz, I don't know your Nana. I'm sure they were a lovely woman. But at the time, did you notice any new purchases that Nana made? You know, maybe she got herself something nice. Because if she did, that might have been with your money.
1: I never get to stay up late.
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0: It's Olivia Dean with Man I Need on 99.7 The River. Not sure if you heard about this. Apparently the perfect song to listen to when things get a little bit, I don't know, intimate with you and your partner. And apparently it all has to do with the song having a BPM, which stands for beats per minute, if you didn't know that, of 119. Just throwing it out there. Just some quick food for thought for you. Next time things get a little more lively in your relationship, just do with that information what you will. The ball is fully in your court. I do accept cash donations, though, if that helps you out at all.
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0: The extremely talented Julie Black with 7 Day Fool on 99.7 The River. I don't know if you heard about this, but we're actually looking for the next Julie Black. Yeah, we launched this program a couple of months ago. It's called Made and Played in Canada. If you haven't heard about this, it's really committed to showcasing Canadian artists and music. And we want you to be a part of it and hear it at the same time. 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It's a really exciting platform where artists, bands, labels, you name it, can actually submit their own original Canadian music. 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
1: I'm Nathan Maley. Campbell River RCMP is looking for public assistance to help with some arson investigations that have recently launched within the city. Two localized ground fires were set at the Beaver Lodge lands, and more were set on Homolkal First Nations property in the first few days of June. RCMP said smoke was reported at Beaver Lodge lands on June 2nd around 2:45 p.m. and that the fires were likely set around 2 p.m. Also, several burns behind the Homolkal Medical Center were discovered by Campbell River Fire on June 4th following reports of smoke around 11:15 a.m. Anyone with information, including video footage, or any reports of suspicious activity around the areas, is asked to contact Campbell River RCMP or Crime Stoppers. The local chapter of the Fraternal Order of the Eagles has completed two donations to help a pair of organizations who aim to keep the community safe. Last month, the Campbell River Eagles Ladies Auxiliary Branch 3097 issued a $20,000 donation to Campbell River Search and Rescue, as well as a $500 donation to the local Citizens on Patrol group. The local search and rescue team says the donation will go toward critical equipment that will enhance their search capabilities and emergency response in the field. A BC legislator says two MLAs facing serious criminal charges should get paid leaves of absence. Independent Penticton Summerland MLA Amelia Boltby said local government officials are required to step aside when facing charges, but there's no similar